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That's the question there. I'm Tanya Hayes, always hot around here because it's Thursday night. I've got hit music for you. This one from Sienna Spyro. 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

0: Leon Thomas, it's Mutt on Hot 96.7. I'm Tanya Hayes, and I gotta say, I'm pretty excited for this weekend. And not just because my niece is graduating and I get to celebrate with her, but also because I was talking to my sister, and her pool is up, and she says it's warm because she lives in southern Indiana, so they've had like 90-degree days for, I don't know, a month or so. So, I get to swim in a pool. I'm very excited about it. I am ready for it to be summer, so I'll be enjoying that this weekend. We'll find out what our weather's looking like with the WSAW First Alert Forecast coming up next on Hot 96.7.
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4: Mainly clear and tranquil for tonight, below 52. Plenty of sunshine on tap for Friday, afternoon high close to 80. For the weekend, Saturday, more sun than clouds, high of 75. Partly cloudy on Sunday, uncomfortably warm, the high of 77. Monday keeps the dry weather going, still more sunshine around, and temperatures top out in the upper 70s. From the WSAW News Channel 7 studio, I'm First Alert Meteorologist Jeremy Tabin.

0: Potential, it's somber on Hot 96.7. I'm Tanya Hayes, and if you've ever looked at a piece of chalk and thought this has potential to be an amazing work of art, then don't miss Chalk Fest, presented by Prevail Bank, Saturday and Sunday, June 27th and 28th with Wausau Events. 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

Malcolm Todd on Hot 96.7. I'm Tanya Hayes. Glad to have you with me enjoying this Thursday night. And, of course, Kalani this week announced additional dates, North American dates on their tour. And there's going to be stops in Minneapolis, in Chicago, and in Milwaukee. So a couple of chances to check out that show for sure. I love it when...

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1: 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I'm Tanya Hayes, and I had to put gas in my car today, and all I can say is that one hurt. Not as much as the pothole I hit earlier. That one hurt physically. This one just hurt my wallet. 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

Mainly clear skies tonight in north central Wisconsin. Temperatures starting off your Friday morning in the low 50s. Could see some upper 40s in the Northwoods. Friday afternoon, low 80s. Lots of sunshine. Saturday, slightly cooler, but still lots of sunshine. Mid 70s. Sunday, upper 70s, close to 80 degrees. A great weekend to get outside. From the WSAW News Channel 7 studio, I'm First Alert Chief Meteorologist Mark Holly.

0: throwing it back there with Yellow Card's Ocean Avenue. I'm Tanya Hayes. I actually got to see them with the Jonas Brothers. That was super fun. Right now, here's Katy Perry on Hot 96.7.
1: Yeah, y'all know what it is. Katy Perry, Juicy J.

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2: 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I'm Tanya Hayes, and our studios have been super hot all day, so all I've been thinking about is a nice cold glass of lemonade. 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
1: Yeah.

0: like it. 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All my ops waiting for me to be you, I bet. Say, I got drive, I don't need a car. Money really all that we fiendin' for. I'm doing things they ain't seen before. Fans ain't dumb, but extremists are. I'm a demon lord. Fall off what? I ain't seen the horse. Call your bluff, better cite the source. Baby, yeah. Something that I need no more.
1: Yeah, trick.
0: I said what I said. I'd rather be famous instead. I let all that get to my head.

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2: Hot 96.7, Corbin Besson, it's Blink. I'm Tanya Hayes, and if you love a good throwback, you have nostalgia for the 90s, you're going to love this. Pizza Hut is bringing back some of their vintage 90s decor, like the red and white check tablecloths and the red plastic glasses and the Tiffany-style lamps. They are bringing that back to locations across the country. There's four of them in Wisconsin. You will have to road trip a little ways, but they are going to put four of them in Wisconsin, so... How fun is that? Pizza Hut throwback. I love it. Now, as an adult, if I read books, can I also still get a free personal pan pizza? Because that is what I need next. I got hit music coming up and a look at the WSAW First Alert forecast on Hot 96.7.
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10: Mainly clear skies tonight in north central Wisconsin. Temperatures starting off your Friday morning in the low 50s. Could see some upper 40s in the Northwoods. Friday afternoon, low 80s. Lots of sunshine. Saturday, slightly cooler, but still lots of sunshine. Mid 70s. Sunday, upper 70s, close to 80 degrees. A great weekend to get outside. From the WSAW News Channel 7 studio, I'm First Alert Chief Meteorologist Mark Holly.

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You know the roof on fire. We go boogie, oogie, oogie, jiggle, wiggle, and dance like the roof on fire. 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

Fold it. It's Kalani on Hot 96.7. I'm Tanya Hayes. Man, what a beautiful, sunny, warm day we had today. I wish I had been sitting by a pool at some point. Here's Bella Kay on Hot 96.7. Hi.

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Pink Panthers at stateside on Hot 96.7. I'm Tanya Hayes. Thanks for spending a Thursday night with me. I've got hit music. This one's The Weeknd and Playboi Carti. 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

0: Hot 96.7, I'm Tanya Hayes. And don't forget, tomorrow, Corey with a K is giving you another chance to win concert tickets. 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

Mainly clear skies tonight, become mostly sunny skies on your Friday, and warmer, temperature upper 70s to low 80s. Saturday, slightly cooler, temperature mid 70s, but still a great day to get outside. This weekend looks spectacular. Sunday afternoon, upper 70s, close to 80. Back to work, back to school on Monday, upper 70s, close to 80. From the WSAW News Channel 7 studio, I'm First Alert Chief Meteorologist Mark Holley.

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1: They say the holy water's watered down, and this town's lost its faith. 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

0: Huntrix, it's Golden on Hot 96.7. I'm Tanya Hayes, and if you love a good car, truck, and smoke show, then make sure you're there Saturday, June 6th at the Rosholt Fairgrounds, because they're going to have some amazing vehicles to show off at the 5th Annual Rosholt Car, Truck, and Smoke Show. 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
1: Central Wisconsin weather.
2: Mainly clear skies tonight, become mostly sunny skies on your Friday, and warmer temperature upper 70s to low 80s. Saturday, slightly cooler temperature, mid 70s, but still a great day to get outside. This weekend looks spectacular. Sunday afternoon, upper 70s, close to 80. Back to work, back to school on Monday, upper 70s, close to 80. From the WSAW News Channel 7 studio, I'm First Alert Chief Meteorologist Mark Holley.

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3: 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He was beaten. He started a business. He failed. He ran for Congress. He lost. He was nominated for vice president. He lost again. But he knew only those who never tried are the real losers. And Abraham Lincoln was no loser. 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

A star-filled sky and tranquil as we head toward daybreak on Friday. Temperatures starting close to 50. For the day on Friday, plenty of sunshine. The afternoon high near 80. Weekend, Saturday, partly cloudy, high 75. A fair amount of sunshine on Sunday with a high reaching 77. Dry weather continues to start off the new work week on Monday with more sun than clouds, the high 79. 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

I put you on the runway. You was rocking Coach bags, got you Sinead. 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

A star-filled sky and tranquil as we head toward daybreak on Friday. Temperatures starting close to 50. For the day on Friday, plenty of sunshine. The afternoon high near 80. Weekend, Saturday, partly cloudy, high 75. A fair amount of sunshine on Sunday with a high reaching 77. Dry weather continues to start off the new work week on Monday with more sun than clouds, the high 79. From the WSAW News Channel 7 studio, I'm First Alert Meteorologist Jeremy Tabin.

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5: Wisconsin weather. A star-filled sky and tranquil as we head toward daybreak on Friday. Temperatures starting close to 50. For the day on Friday, plenty of sunshine. The afternoon high near 80. The weekend, Saturday, partly cloudy, high 75. A fair amount of sunshine on Sunday with a high reaching 77. Dry weather continues to start off the new work week on Monday with more sun than clouds, the high 79. From the WSAW News Channel 7 studio, I'm First Alert Meteorologist Jeremy Tabin.

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A star-filled sky and tranquil as we head toward daybreak on Friday. Temperatures starting close to 50. For the day on Friday, plenty of sunshine. The afternoon high near 80. The weekend, Saturday, partly cloudy, high 75. A fair amount of sunshine on Sunday with a high reaching 77. Dry weather continues to start off the new work week on Monday with more sun than clouds, the high 79. From the WSAW News Channel 7 studio, I'm First Alert Meteorologist Jeremy Tabin.

Though this season of her life had been cold, lonely, and tough, though she slipped back into a darkness she had hoped by now to have overcome, she had learned a beautiful lesson as she kissed her girls goodbye and thanked them for getting her out the house. That maybe...

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1: 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So TikTok has the newest workout trend for you called cozy cardio. 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

star-filled sky and tranquil as we head toward daybreak on Friday. Temperatures starting close to 50. For the day on Friday, plenty of sunshine. The afternoon high near 80. The weekend, Saturday, partly cloudy, high 75. A fair amount of sunshine on Sunday with a high reaching 77. Dry weather continues to start off the new work week on Monday with more sun than clouds, the high 79. From the WSAW News Channel 7 studio, I'm First Floor Meteorologist Jeremy Tabin.

Skies tonight become mostly sunny skies on your Friday and warmer, temperature upper 70s to low 80s. Saturday slightly cooler, temperature mid 70s, but still a great day to get outside. This weekend looks spectacular. Sunday afternoon upper 70s close to 80. Back to work, back to school on Monday upper 70s close to 80. From the WSAW News Channel 7 studio, I'm First Alert Chief Meteorologist Mark Holly.

0: 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In the event of an emergency, you would have been given details pertaining to the situation. 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
6: Mostly sunny to partly cloudy skies throughout the day today with a high of 83 this afternoon, cooling off to about 55 degrees tonight with partly cloudy skies overnight. Partly to mostly cloudy on Saturday with a high of 75. Breezy winds out of the southeast of up to 20 mile an hour wind gusts possible. And then Sunday a high of 78 with mostly sunny to partly cloudy skies. From the WCW News Show 7 studio, First Alert Meteorologist, Spence Furman.

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3: Good morning. Happy Friday. Last chance to score a concert a day in the month of May. So do not miss out. And I want to know, when did you start picking sleep over hanging out with friends? Apparently, there's a survey out and it's in our 30s. We'll talk about it coming up. We'll do your history lesson, things you may not have remembered about the 29th day of May, and we could be facing higher grocery prices. I'll give you details on that coming up with some trending news. In the next 6 minutes, we will see that sun today. Highs around 77 right now. Pink Panther News, good morning.

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2: Good morning. So J-Lo recently covered up an infinity symbol tattoo dedicated to Ben Affleck. The new tattoo hides his initials with the design. Polly Pocket has listed the odds of LeBron James retiring. Polly Market has listed the odds of LeBron James retiring by 9%. The previous low was 10 on May 5th and January 3rd, the highest percentage back in December with 36%. A dating app is giving away free gas tomorrow to people going on dates. BLK is giving out $500 gas gift cards to 10 people who download the app and tag 3 friends. They say dating should not have to compete with a price of full tank of gas. A Florida woman was recently accused of holding her smartphone in her right hand while driving. Well, the woman doesn't have a right hand. You've probably seen it also all over social media. The ticket was dismissed at the request of the deputy who issued it. The traffic stop happened on February 11th. Florida police recently delivered an Uber Eats order to a home after the delivery driver crashed into a truck and fled. The accident was caught on Ring doorbell camera. Footage showed the DoorDasher passing their delivery location. They stopped, accelerated in reverse, and then hit the customer's truck before taking off. Whoops! Costco workers say some customers are taking free samples too far. Shoppers are now making special requests standing, including one who went viral when they asked for extra crispy quesadilla and brie without a cracker. One employee said, "This isn't Burger King. Samples aren't. Have it your way." And Americans are about to face even higher grocery prices. The USDA says grocery prices are going to rise by 3.2%. Between now and the end of the year, many are cutting back on prepared meals. Tomato prices have jumped by 33% in the last 2 months because of winter storms in Florida. Today, Biscuit Day, National Alligator Day, National Foot Fetish Day, and National Snail Day. That's some trending news for you on Hot 96.7. Good morning.
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2: Mostly sunny to partly cloudy skies throughout the day today with a high of 83 this afternoon, cooling off to about 55 degrees tonight with partly cloudy skies overnight. Partly to mostly cloudy on Saturday with a high of 75. Breezy winds out of the southeast of up to 20-mile-an-hour wind gusts possible. And then Sunday, a high of 78 with mostly sunny to partly cloudy skies. From the WCW News Show 7 studio, First Alert Meteorologist Beth Furman.
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96.7. Good morning. It's Corey with Kay. So what point in your life do you start prioritizing sleep over social activities? A new survey has come out, and they say at the age of 32, respondents turned on approximately 4 plans a month, typically rejecting events starting after 9 p.m. or before 7:30 a.m., which is totally fair. You cannot get me to come out after 9 a.m. or 9 p.m. I'm not doing it. So at what point did you realize that you were going to stay home over hanging out with friends? What age did you become? I feel it was earlier than 32

0: for me, but probably not. Probably right around then. 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

96.7. So at what point did you stop hanging out with your friends? So I don't really want to say hanging out with your friends, but a new survey reveals that by the age of 32, people start prioritizing their sleep over social plans off the talk and text line. It said the ripe old age of 29. Just after my 29th birthday, I remember like telling people, oh, I can't. I have to go home for no reason otherwise than I want to go home. You know what? That's totally fair. You get to a certain age, you're like, I'm not doing any of this anymore. So 32 is the age that we prioritize sleep over hanging out with our friends, which is probably fair. Here's Dominic Fike on Hot 96.7, always online, Hot 96.7.

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Also on the way, Harry Styles, Chris Kalani. 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Good morning.

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1: 23 days left till Father's Day, 36 days left till Independence Day. Things you may not have remembered about today. How about on this date, 1942, Bing Crosby recorded White Christmas. 1953, Mount Everest was scaled for the first time. 1965, Help Me Rhonda by the Beach Boys hit number one. 1980, Larry Bird beat out Magic Johnson for NBA Rookie of the Year. How about on the scene, 2007, Lindsay Lohan checked into rehab. 2009, Jay Leno ended his first stint as the host of The Tonight Show. 2018, ABC canceled Roseanne. And on the scene, 2023, Britney Spears and her mother reconciled. So there you go, some things you probably didn't remember about the 29th day of May. Coming up, we'll get a check on hot headlines, a check on this weather, and more.
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1: What game do you hate playing with your kids? And I hate coloring with my kids. 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Monopoly always causes an argument. We love to play Scrabble until someone can't spell, and then an argument ensues about how to spell. Not a Scrabble fan, okay? I dread Sunday game night when I hear we're playing Twister. That game hurts my body.
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0: Good morning. New safety laws for ATV and UTV riders take effect Monday across Wisconsin. DNR said one major change now requires everyone in a UTV, including the driver, to wear a seatbelt. Officials say many recent injuries and fatalities are linked to riders not buckling up. The new rules include limits on tinted windows and a ban on towing objects on trails. Free summer meals are available for Wisconsin kids through the Department of Public Instruction program. More than 3 million meals are served each summer through the Summer Food Service Program. It helps kids stay fed when school is out. The federally funded program offers free meals to anyone 18 and under in more than 900 sites statewide, including schools, camps, and community organizations. A full list of locations available on the DPI website. And a former candidate for Wisconsin Attorney General, now formally back in the race, Republican Fond du Lac County District Attorney Eric Toney, submitted his nomination papers to the Wisconsin Elections Commission on Thursday. Candidates for all state offices have until Monday to do so. If no other candidates register, the November election will be a rematch between Toney and Attorney General Josh Call. Toney lost to Call in 2022 by about 35,000 votes.
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2: Mostly sunny to partly cloudy skies throughout the day today with a high of 83 this afternoon, cooling off to about 55 degrees tonight with partly cloudy skies overnight. Partly to mostly cloudy on Saturday with a high of 75. Breezy winds out of the southeast of up to 20 mile an hour wind gusts possible. And then Sunday a high of 78 with mostly sunny to partly cloudy skies. From the WCW News Show 7 studio, First Alert Meteorologist Spencer Furman.

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1: Good morning. Happy Friday. Sunny today. Highs around 83. Going to be a nice day out there. Coming up, what's the strangest thing you've saw someone collect? I have collected elephants throughout the years. One guy collecting something that I guess I would have never thought that you could. And we will talk about it coming up. We will get the last winner for a concert today in the month of May with Home Furniture and Design in Rapids and Plover coming up 7:40. And then 8 o'clock, I will announce a new contest. Do not miss out. And you can get banned from Six Flags. I will give you details how one influencer got banned coming up with some trending news in the next 6 minutes. Here's Belly K. It's on Hot 96.7. Good morning.
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2: Good Morning Hot Pockets coming out with a 5 new flavors in July, including nacho beef, cheesy stuffed pretzel with bacon, gooey apple pie, ultimate cheddar, and a spicy jalapeno popper. They will be available as 2 square bites and can be cooked in the microwave or air fryer. The Margaritaville at the Sea Beachcomber cruise ship recently unveiled its largest wellness stack. The ship is set to debut in 2027. Going to go viral because it has a tattoo parlor. Coors and Wrangler have teamed up to create a beer-infused jean. The beer cord jean are embezzled with musical cords. The ink used on the denim is infused with Coors Banquet beer. The musical chords come from Chase Rice's new country song, Connie Lou. Six Flags has banned a content creator, Alan Feller, for life for eating chicken McNuggets on their Millennium Force roller coaster in Ohio. He posted a video where he stuffed the nuggets in his shorts before boarding the coaster. He then attempted to eat all 10 nuggets with dipping sauce before the end of the ride. Six Flags says that violates safety rules. A Shreveport, Louisiana police recently arrested Jeffrey Turner after he trashed a Walmart store. Walmart banned him before he returned several days later and ran through the store. He tossed items from shelves, knocked over clothing racks, and threw merchandise. And a Pennsylvania man recently brought his girlfriend's 11-year-old daughter with him to steal copper wire. The burglary happened at a commercial office building. Officers found him in the rear equipment room with copper wires that had been cut. Police say he admitted to planning to steal the wires for resale. And an Amazon delivery driver from California was recently caught on a Ring doorbell camera stealing a cat. Footage showed the delivery person dropping off a box, petting the cat, and then walking off with it. Brenda Williams says her family has had her since 2022. She filed a police report. Celebrating a birthday today. Happy birthday. You celebrated with these celebrities. We got Riley Keough turns 37. Camilo Anthony turns 42. Melanie Brown, 51. Laverne Cox, 54. Melissa Etheridge, 65. And LaToya Jackson turns 70. That's some trending news for you on Hot 96.7. Good morning.

Mostly sunny to partly cloudy skies throughout the day today with a high of 83 this afternoon, cooling off to about 55 degrees tonight with partly cloudy skies overnight. Partly to mostly cloudy on Saturday with a high of 75. Breezy winds out of the southeast of up to 20 mile an hour wind gusts.

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0: good morning. New safety laws for ATV and UTV riders take effect Monday across Wisconsin. DNR said one major change now requires everyone in a UTV, including the driver, to wear a seatbelt. Officials say many recent injuries and fatalities are linked to riders not buckling up. Other new rules include limits on tinted windows and a ban on towing objects on trails. Free summer meals are available for Wisconsin kids through the Department of Public Instruction program. More than 3 million meals are served each summer through the Summer Food Service Program. It helps kids stay fed when school is out. The federally funded program offers free meals to anyone 18 and under in more than 900 sites statewide, including schools, camps, and community organizations. A full list of locations available on the DPI website. And a former candidate for Wisconsin Attorney General, now formally back in the race, Republican Fond du Lac County District Attorney Eric Toney, submitted his nomination papers to the Wisconsin Elections Commission on Thursday. Candidates for all state offices have until Monday to do so. If no other candidates register, the November election will be a rematch between Toney and Attorney General Josh Call. Toney lost to Call in 2022 by about 35,000 votes.
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2: Mostly sunny to partly cloudy skies throughout the day today, with highs in the low to mid 80s later on this afternoon, cooling off to about 55 degrees tonight with partly cloudy skies overnight. Partly to mostly cloudy on Saturday with a high of 75. Breezy wind gusts possible on your Saturday. Those wind gusts could get up to 20 to 25 miles an hour. We're back to mostly sunny to partly cloudy skies on Sunday with a high of 78. 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
2: Mostly sunny to partly cloudy skies throughout the day today with highs in the low to mid 80s later on this afternoon. Cooling off to about 55 degrees tonight with partly cloudy skies overnight. Partly to mostly cloudy on Saturday with a high of 75. Breezy wind gusts possible on your Saturday. Those wind gusts could get up to 20 to 25 miles an hour. We're back to mostly sunny to partly cloudy skies on Sunday with a high of 78. From the WCW News Channel 7 studio, I'm First Alert Meteorologist Beth Furman.
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0: good morning. New safety laws for ATV and UTV riders take effect Monday across Wisconsin. DNR said one major change now requires everyone in a UTV, including the driver, to wear a seatbelt. Officials say many recent injuries and fatalities are linked to riders not buckling up. The new rules include limits on tinted windows and a ban on towing objects on trails. Free summer meals are available for Wisconsin kids through the Department of Public Instruction program. More than 3 million meals are served each summer through the Summer Food Service Program. It helps kids stay fed when school is out. The federally funded program offers free meals to anyone 18 and under in more than 900 sites statewide, including schools, camps, and community organizations. A full list of locations available on the DPI website. And a former candidate for Wisconsin Attorney General, now formally back in the race, Republican Fond du Lac County District Attorney Eric Toney, submitted his nomination papers to the Wisconsin Elections Commission on Thursday. Candidates for all state offices have until Monday to do so. If no other candidates register, the November election will be a rematch between Toney and Attorney General Josh Call. Toney lost to Call in 2022 by about 35,000 votes.
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2: Mostly sunny to partly cloudy skies throughout the day today with highs in the low to mid 80s later on this afternoon. Cooling off to about 55 degrees tonight with partly cloudy skies overnight. Partly to mostly cloudy on Saturday with a high of 75. Breezy wind gusts possible on your Saturday. Those wind gusts could get up to 20 to 25 miles an hour. We're back to mostly sunny to partly cloudy skies on Sunday with a high of 78. From the WCW News Channel 7 studio, I'm First Alert Meteorologist Beth Furman.
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1: What game do you hate playing with your kids? 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I dread Sunday game night when I hear we're playing Twister. 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

Mostly sunny to partly cloudy skies throughout the day today with highs in the low to mid 80s later on this afternoon. Cooling off to about 55 degrees tonight with partly cloudy skies overnight. Partly to mostly cloudy on Saturday with a high of 75. Breezy wind gusts possible on your Saturday. Those wind gusts could get up to 20 to 25 miles an hour. We're back to mostly sunny to partly cloudy skies on Sunday with a high of 78. From the WCW News Channel 7 studio, I'm First Alert Meteorologist Spencer Berman.

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I just spent a half a meal on a chandelier. Now you try and cut me off like a light switch. Trying to stay in Ali. Saying that you need some time to breathe. Thinking that I'm sleeping on

Mostly sunny to partly cloudy skies throughout the day today with highs in the low to mid 80s later on this afternoon. Cooling off to about 55 degrees tonight with partly cloudy skies overnight. Partly to mostly cloudy on Saturday with a high of 75. Breezy wind gusts possible on your Saturday. Those wind gusts could get up to 20 to 25 miles an hour. We're back to mostly sunny to partly cloudy skies on Sunday with a high of 78. 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

Mostly sunny to partly cloudy skies throughout the day today with highs in the low to mid 80s later on this afternoon. Cooling off to about 55 degrees tonight with partly cloudy skies overnight. Partly to mostly cloudy on Saturday with a high of 75. Breezy wind gusts possible on your Saturday. Those wind gusts could get up to 20 to 25 miles an hour. We're back to mostly sunny to partly cloudy skies on Sunday with a high of 78. 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
6: Shut up!

Mostly sunny skies across central Wisconsin on this Friday. Summer-like weather today with highs this afternoon near 86. Tonight, a few clouds on the way, lows dropping to 55. Mixture of sun and clouds Saturday, a bit cooler, highs near 75. And plenty of sun, fabulous weather on the way for Sunday, highs then 82. From the WSAW News Channel 7 studio, I'm First Alert Meteorologist Chad Franzen.

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Mostly clear for tonight, the low 55. For the weekend, Saturday, sunshine mixed with a few clouds, the high 75. Partly cloudy Sunday, pleasant, high 77. Start of the new work week on Monday, a mix of sun and clouds. A slight chance of an isolated afternoon shower or thunderstorm, high of 79. Plenty of sunshine Tuesday, high 77. And a fair amount of sun again on Wednesday, the high near 80. From the WSAW News Channel 7 studio, I'm First Floor Meteorologist Jeremy Sabin.

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1: 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Happy Friday. It is T-Rav. Coming on back on Monday, another chance to win an awesome trip with our five-day flyaway with Apple Vacations. 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

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It is T-Rev. 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The weather is

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3: For all the times that you rain on my parade, and all the clubs you get in using my name, you think you broke my heart, oh girl, for goodness sake. 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

Mostly clear for tonight, the low 55. For the weekend, Saturday, sunshine mixed with a few clouds, the high 75. Partly cloudy Sunday, pleasant, high 77. Start of the new work week on Monday, a mix of sun and clouds. A slight chance of an isolated afternoon shower or thunderstorm, high of 79. Plenty of sunshine Tuesday, high 77. And a fair amount of sun again on Wednesday, the high near 80. From the WSAW News Channel 7 studio, I'm First Floor Meteorologist Jeremy Tabin.

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1: 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How cool would that be with our friends at Apple Vacations? 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And it returns Monday right here on Hot.

0: It's hot 96.7. Its potential is somber. It's perfect this weekend. The weather, if you've got graduation, a ceremony, or a grad party, you could not have painted a better forecast this weekend. We don't even have rain in the forecast, I don't think, until like next Thursday. We will update this awesome weekend weather forecast with our friends at the WSAW First Alert Weather Team. That's on the way. I'm T-Rav, Jack Harlow, Sabrina Carpenter, more hit music next. 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

Mostly clear for tonight, the low 55. For the weekend, Saturday, sunshine mixed with a few clouds, the high 75. Partly cloudy Sunday, pleasant, high 77. Start of the new work week on Monday, a mix of sun and clouds, a slight chance of an isolated afternoon shower or thunderstorm, high of 79. Plenty of sunshine Tuesday, high 77. And a fair amount of sun again on Wednesday, the high near 80. From the WSAW News Channel 7 studio, I'm First Floor Meteorologist Jeremy Sabin.

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It is Hot 96.7. It's awesome hanging out with you this afternoon. What a Friday. Headed towards the weekend. Remember, Ryan Seacrest on the radio tomorrow morning, 8 till noon. AT40 as he counts down to the number one song in the country every Saturday morning right here on Hot.

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Rexha, it's Hot 96.7. It is T-Rav. What an awesome day here in central Wisconsin. It's a postcard, people. This is what we wanted. This is what we got. And the weekend weather looks just as awesome. We're going to update the WSA.

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Mostly clear for tonight, the low 55. For the weekend, Saturday, sunshine mixed with a few clouds, the high 75. Partly cloudy Sunday, pleasant, high 77. Start of the new work week on Monday, a mix of sun and clouds, a slight chance of an isolated afternoon shower or thunderstorm, high of 79. Plenty of sunshine Tuesday, high 77. And a fair amount of sun again on Wednesday, the high near 80. From the WSAW News Channel 7 studio, I'm First Alert Meteorologist Jeremy Sabin.

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1: Now, I may not be the worst or the best, but you gotta respect my honesty. 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

0: 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It's T-Rav. Ariana Grande's new era has officially started. The first single from her upcoming album, Petal, is called Hate That I Made You Love Me, and it is out now. 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Some Shakira and Harry Styles. 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

Mostly clear for tonight, the low 55. For the weekend, Saturday, sunshine mixed with a few clouds, the high 75. Partly cloudy Sunday, pleasant, high 77. Start of the new work week on Monday, a mix of sun and clouds, a slight chance of an isolated afternoon shower or thunderstorm, high of 79. Plenty of sunshine Tuesday, high 77. And a fair amount of sun again on Wednesday, the high near 80. 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

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Updated check of the weekend weather forecast with our friends from the WSAW First Alert Weather Team. And we got Tawny Hayes coming in after 7 o'clock. She'll be hanging with you until midnight tonight.

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Mostly clear for tonight, the low 55. For the weekend, Saturday, sunshine mixed with a few clouds, the high 75. Partly cloudy Sunday, pleasant, high 77. Start of the new work week on Monday, a mix of sun and clouds. A slight chance of an isolated afternoon shower or thunderstorm, high of 79. Plenty of sunshine Tuesday, high 77. And a fair amount of sun again on Wednesday, the high near 80. From the WSAW News Channel 7 studio, I'm First Alert Meteorologist Jeremy Tabin.